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day, Potts Farm was a place to go. Load a truck up, hit the dirt road. 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Light the bonfire and call the girls. King and the Can and the Marlboro Man. Jack and Jim were a few good men. 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Watch your mouth. Before I have to knock that loud mouth out. I'm tired of talking, man. Y'all ain't listening. Them old dirt

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6: 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Happy Father's Day.
7: 2 days away from Father's Day. Happy Friday. Good morning in the Big Breakfast as we wrap up the week. And a little bit later on this morning, one more chance to qualify in Fill Dad's Tank. That grand prize that we'll find out the winner for later this morning. A $100 gas card to Wanig Fuels, a couple of Gentlemen's Spa packages to Radiance in Chatham, and a product from Bayside Brewery as well. So we'll give you the chance to qualify for the final time a little bit later on this morning. A nice sweater Friday morning at 13 Celsius right now. And a little bit later on, we're going to get up to a pleasant 25 Celsius with a mix of sun and cloud. Weekend looking not bad. Maybe some rain coming tomorrow night. Chris Stapleton, here's Tennessee Whiskey. Good morning from Big Country. Used to

0: It's Gord Bamford. We'll drink along song as we reach for another cup of coffee with Big Country 91.3 anytime on the iHeartRadio app and at BigCountry91.3.com. Good morning. The Big Breakfast just underway on this Friday, almost the weekend, and almost a news update at 6 o'clock. We'll check in with Tamara Thornton at CKNewsToday.ca. Work underway to clean up a spill at the Blenheim Wastewater Treatment Lagoon. More details coming up on that. And the Chatham Kent Ontario Health Team finding its new leader. More on those and other stories. Sports from last night. Barnstormers, unfortunately, on the wrong end of a score in Welland last night, the CBL. More on that and that weekend weather forecast. How's it shaking down? Details with Tamara at 6.
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1: With an update from cknewstoday.ca, I'm Tamara Thornton. Work is underway to clean up a spill at the Blenheim Wastewater Treatment Lagoon. The spill was reported yesterday, but the municipality assures that it isn't impacting the groundwater or putting public safety at risk. The Chatham-Kent Public Utilities Commission is working with environmental consultants and the Ontario Ministry of the Environment on cleaning it up and making sure it won't happen again. The municipality says more information will be released as it becomes available. Trial dates have been set for a 70-year-old man accused of first-degree murder. Mark LaBelle was charged after a body was found in a Wallaceburg home at the end of October 2023. The 64-year-old victim was found with stab and slash wounds to his neck. LaBelle remains in police custody. Pretrial motions will be held in May next year, with a four-week trial set to begin on October 4, 2027. The Chatham-Kent Ontario Health Team has found its new leader. Corey Gosnell has been named as the organization's next executive transformation lead. He replaces Melissa Sharp-Harrigan, who left earlier this spring to join the Canadian Mental Health Association Lambton-Kent. Gosnell's first day on the job will be June 29th. The Dover Kinsman Truck and Tractor Pull is back tonight. It's under the Water Tower in Pancor. The family-friendly event has plenty of activities to enjoy, and of course, different tractors will be put to the test. Gates open at 5. Guests 13 and older will have to pay $20 in cash to get in. All the money raised will be donated across the municipality. And Canada, Mexico, and the U.S. will hold their first trilateral trade meeting on July 1st. A Mexican official confirmed it on social media yesterday. CBC News says the meeting will be held virtually. Officials have been meeting one-on-one in recent weeks. In sports, it was mixed feelings during Canada's first ever World Cup win. The team blanked Qatar 6-0. Canada's Jonathan David scored a hat-trick in the win. The team also lost Ismail Kone, who was stretchered off the field with a leg injury. Also in Group B, Switzerland beat Bosnia and Herzegovina 4-1. Canada faces Switzerland on the 24th. Meanwhile, Czechia and South Africa tied with one goal each. Mexico beat South Korea 1-0. The Chatham-Kent Barnstormers fell 12-10 to the Welland Jackfish yesterday, and the Blue Jays swept the Red Sox in the MLB. Toronto won 4-3 yesterday afternoon. The forecast, a mix of sun and cloud today with gusty winds and a high of 25, partly cloudy overnight with a low of 12. Tomorrow looks windy with a mix of sun and cloud and a good chance of rain. There's a risk of thunderstorms and a high of 25. A mix of sun and cloud Sunday with a high of 24. Right now it's 13 degrees. For more on these and other stories, go to cknewstoday.ca.
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0: He's Hudson Westbrook. We are Chatham Kent's Big Country 91.3 and Painted You Pretty. Down in the farm, Tim McGraw on there, 2-6-11 on your Friday morning. Big breakfast underway. Stepping in, it is Mike, and a busy weekend around CK. We got the Thamesville Threshing Festival going on this weekend. So hopefully you can make it to Thamesville and enjoy the Threshing Festival. We have got the Truck and Tractor Pull in Pancor tonight under the water tower. That will start off at 6:30, the pull itself, and the gates will open up at 5. How's the weather looking for the weekend? Overall, not bad for today. Looking very nice. Mix of sun and cloud in 25, and we're 13 Celsius right now. Widely known, it's been widely said that maybe a drink a day is healthy for you. Is that actually the case? Your Big Buzz coming up in 2 minutes.
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0: And the world pretty much a buzz of the new Toy Story movie, up to Toy Story 5 now. And did you know that Woody from the Toy Story franchise has a last name? You didn't know, you're forgiven, because even Tom Hanks did not know this fact.
7: By the way, I only recently discovered that Woody has a surname.
8: I had no idea. The Sheriff? Woody what?
7: Woody Pride.
8: Oh.
7: Double twist, Jesse's full name is Jessica Jane Pride.
9: Oh, wait a minute. I'd heard this, that they might be related.
7: I think that means you're siblings.
8: No, yeah. Distant cousins, please. Please.
9: There's something in there. Was it one of the guys on the internet that gets these names? I heard that same thing.
8: How did they find this out? I play the guy. I didn't realize I had a surname.
0: Mind blown, even from Tom Hanks. Toy Story 5, it's been 7 years since the last one, Toy Story 4 in 2019. For years, you might have been believing that a glass of wine with dinner might actually be good for you. But researchers now have analyzed some health data, and there's no evidence that any amount of drinking will improve your health. Instead, they found risk of death increases even among people who would be considered moderate drinkers, and they don't overdo it. For example, men who drink around 2 alcoholic beverages a day face roughly a 4% lifetime risk of dying from an alcohol-related illness or injury. The study also found women face a greater risk of alcohol-related liver disease than men at similar levels of drinking. Researchers say adults that are younger get no health benefits from alcohol at all, with many alcohol-related deaths tied to things like car crashes and injuries and violence. Based on these findings in this study, the authors recommend limiting alcohol intake to no more than 1 drink per day for both men and women. So take that how you will. As we come up on Father's Day, 2 days to go, here's comedian Roy Wood Jr. on Dads That Have Too Many Kids.
10: That's the hustle in this country. You don't want to pay for childcare, have all your kids in a group, and just take them on TV. Look at all these babies we had at one time. And people give you money, they give you snacks, they call the number and everything. I don't give money because most people that have that many kids at once, it's because they have fertility, or they took fertility pills, which is fine. You want to take a pill to have a kid? Fine, take a pill. But if you have more kids than you can afford to keep, ha ha, not my fault. Don't get on TV begging for snacks. First of all, why do you have to keep all the kids? Where is that a written rule? You just met them kids. Pick 2 or 3. You don't know these kids. Just, I don't know. I don't know which baby to keep. Let America vote. Put the kids on TV and put a number in it. Let Craig Robinson host it. Welcome back to Last Baby Standing. I'm just saying, it's a double standard in America because we only care about groups of kids that are in need if they're all wearing the same shirt. 6 kids at one time, you get free stuff from Oprah. 6 kids, 5 different men, you're on Maury Povich for a paternity test. Yeah.
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0: He is Oldrick Lang. We are Chatham Kent's Big Country 91.3 and his latest Love, Hate, Love. Friday morning, big breakfast underway and stepping in. It is Mike coming up in just a few minutes. We'll give you another chance to score tickets to the Outlaw Music Festival. We've got one more pair of tickets to the show on the 22nd of August in a couple of months at Pine Knot Music Theater. Your chance at Willie Nelson and family to see them, Stephen Wilson Jr., and a whole lot more. So that is coming up, our final pair of tickets to the Outlaw Music Festival. Thanks for all the votes yesterday at BigCountry913.com. And the big question of the day, we were talking about summer travel plans. Are you going anywhere? Do you have a destination? We asked you, do you have any summer travel plans? And most of you said no, you're just going to stick around and see what happens. Two-thirds, 66%, said no. On this 19th of June, and as if you need a reason to eat an Oreo cookie, well, now you have an extra reason. It's National Eat an Oreo Day. The cream used today in the cookie was created by a man by the name of Sam Porcello. He was Nabisco's principal scientist and also known as Mr. Oreo. It was first sold in March of 1912, applied for a trademark March 14th of 1912, and it got that trademark in August of 1913. So not really sure why we're celebrating it on the 19th of June, but here we are today. It is National Eat an Oreo Day, or if you want, eat two or three. Spotting our big question on the website today, what is your favorite cookie? I put four options up there, and yes, one of them is an Oreo cookie, being National Eat an Oreo Cookie Day. So what's your favorite type of cookie? I've also got chocolate chip, peanut butter, and shortbread. And if you have another one, feel free to text us and let me know what it is in the Wanting Fuel studio line at 519-351-6300. But those are the four to vote on. And the big question, what is your favorite type of cookie? Chocolate chip, peanut butter, Oreo, or shortbread? You have all weekend to vote at BigCountry913.com.
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1: With an update from cknewstoday.ca, I'm Tamara Thornton. A spill at the wastewater treatment lagoon in Blenheim is being cleaned up and corrective measures are being taken. The municipality reported the spill yesterday, saying that it's not affecting the area's groundwater and that there's no threat to public safety. Environmental consultants and the Ontario Ministry of the Environment are working with the Public Utilities Commission. New information will be released as it becomes available. A Wallaceburg man will stand trial for first-degree murder almost 4 years after he was arrested. 70-year-old Mark LaBelle was arrested at the end of October 2023 after police found a body in a home on Elgin Street. The 64-year-old victim, also from Wallaceburg, was found with stab and slash wounds to his neck. Yesterday, LaBelle learned that he would have a 4-week jury trial starting October 4, 2027. Pre-trial motions will be held in May. The Chatham-Kent Ontario Health Team has officially hired a new executive lead. Corey Gosnell replaces Melissa Sharp-Harrigan, who left earlier this spring to join the Canadian Mental Health Association Lambton-Kent. The health team works with all healthcare organizations in Chatham-Kent, helping to organize and deliver care. Bell, Telus, and Rogers say they will continue charging cell phone fees despite warnings from the CRTC. The Canadian Radio, Television, and Telecommunications Commission says that Bell and Rogers' $40 device handling charges and Telus' $15 SIM card charge may be prohibited under a new policy. The policy, which bans certain activation, modification, and cancellation fees, came into effect last Friday. CBC News says all three companies argue that the charges fall under an exemption for optional services. And U.S. Vice President J.D. Vance won't be in Switzerland today for talks with Iran to end the war. Iran's foreign ministry says it's not necessary when the two sides signed a preliminary agreement yesterday. Reuters also says Iran wants to see evidence the U.S. is moving to keep its end of the deal. In sports, Canadian soccer fans had plenty to cheer for last night with the team's first World Cup win, thanks in part to a hat trick from Jonathan David. Canada blanked Qatar 6-0. Switzerland also earned 3 points yesterday after beating Bosnia and Herzegovina 4-1. Canada and Switzerland face each other on the 24th. Czechia and South Africa tied 1-1. Mexico defeated South Korea 1-0. The Chatham-Kent Barnstormers lost to the Welland Jackfish 12-10 yesterday, and in the MLB, the Toronto Blue Jays swept the Boston Red Sox. The Jays won 4-3 yesterday afternoon. The forecast, a mix of sun and cloud today with gusty winds at a high of 25, partly cloudy overnight with a low of 12. Tomorrow looks windy with a mix of sun and cloud and a good chance of rain. There's a risk of thunderstorms and a high of 25. Right now, it's 13 degrees. For more on these and other stories, go to cknewstoday.ca.
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0: 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Thank you for joining us. Welcome to a Friday morning and almost the weekend. And why is John Party coming to Zach Topp's defense? We'll let you know your Big Country roundup in 2 minutes.
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0: And when you hear Zach Topp talk, you might be surprised to know that Zach is actually from Washington State, but he's got that southern accent. Well, California native John Party came to his defense.
8: He's a West Coast guy, too, and it just happens when you sing country music all your life, you're going to have a little bit of twang. That's just how it is. Yep. And the traditional guys fit in with everybody now. Like, I feel like I got to go play with Morgan Wallen. I'm playing Alan Jackson's Farewell Deal. And that's like, I play with Florida Georgia Line. Like, we all kind of coexist. We're competitive, but we're all chanting each other on at the same time.
0: John Party, don't be hating on Zach Topp's southern accent. Another Zach Topp news. He recently confirmed he's releasing a few songs at the end of this summer and a new album. We can expect that from him sometime next spring. And the ongoing Jelly Roll Bunny story continues. Bunny posted a new podcast episode about her and Jelly Roll's divorce. She said that they had a big argument on Mother's Day that ended with her packing her bags and telling him to file the divorce. She didn't disclose what the fight was about, and she says it's not mutual. Quote, "Even though I told him to file the divorce papers, I was speaking out of anger and just frustration." Bunny also mentioned that they are still pursuing having a baby together. They're still trying. Quote, "We're just going to raise our little nugget as one big happy family." And the Jelly started dating already, but she's going to just focus on herself. Quote, "Don't be scared. Shoot your bleepin' shot, and I will be the ex-wife, okay? And we'll have a great time." Okay. Words from Bunny. And that story with Jelly Roll just keeps right on. Hit up our Big Country website anytime. You can read about Shania Twain crediting menopause with improving her body image.
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1: With an update from cknewstoday.ca, I'm Tamara Thornton. The municipality of Chatham Kent says a spill in the Blenheim Wastewater Treatment Lagoon is not a threat to public safety. Cleanup is underway. The Chatham Kent Public Utilities Commission is working with environmental consultants and the Ontario Ministry of the Environment to ensure that a similar spill doesn't happen in the future. The municipality says it will provide updates as they become available. The murder trial of a 70-year-old man will begin in October 2027. That's almost 4 years after police found the body of a 64-year-old man in a home on Elgin Street in Wallaceburg. Police said the victim had stab and slash wounds on his neck and that the two knew each other. Mark LaBelle will have a 4-week trial with pretrial motions set to be held next May. The Chatham-Kent, Ontario health team has named Melissa Sharp-Harrigan's replacement. Corey Gosnell has been named as the organization's next executive transformation lead. He steps into the role on June 29th, bringing 25 years of leadership experience in the healthcare sector. The health team works with all healthcare organizations in Chatham-Kent, helping to organize and deliver care. Several pieces of farming equipment will be put to the test in a fun way. The Dover Kinsman Truck and Tractor Pull is back for another year. It's happening tonight under the Water Tower in Pancor. Gates open at 5 p.m. with the tractor pull starting at 6:30 p.m. It's cash only and costs $20 to get in. Kids 12 and under get in for free. All the funds raised will be donated to different causes across Chatham-Kent. And the death toll from the Ebola outbreak in Congo and Uganda has surpassed 200. The Associated Press says cases jumped 40% last week up to 900. 74 people have recovered. In sports, Team Canada had more goals in their first World Cup win than they have had in all their previous World Cup games combined. Jonathan David scored 3 of them himself in Canada's 6-0 win over Qatar. Switzerland defeated Bosnia and Herzegovina 4-1. Canada and Switzerland will meet on the 24th to see who will top Group B. Czechia and South Africa tied yesterday with 1 goal each. Mexico beat South Korea 1-0. The Chatham-Kent Barnstormers fell to the Welland Jackfish 12-10. In Major League Baseball, Vladdy Guerrero Jr. had his first home run since May 17th yesterday to help Toronto sweep the Red Sox. The Blue Jays beat Boston 4-3. The forecast, a mix of sun and cloud today with gusty winds at a high of 25, partly cloudy overnight with a low of 12. Tomorrow looks windy with a mix of sun and cloud and a good chance of rain. There's a risk of thunderstorms at a high of 25. A mix of sun and cloud Sunday with a high of 24. Right now, it's 12 degrees. For more on these and other stories, go to cknewstoday.ca.
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0: It goes Kane Brown. We are Chatham Kent's Big Country 91.3. At any time on the iHeartRadio app, that is Woman Garth in before that. Also, 7:12 is a big breakfast underway on this Friday as we head towards the weekend. And we want to thank very much everybody who tried to get tickets all this week to the Outlaw Music Festival at the Pine Knob. I was going to call it DTE for a minute, but they've gone back to Pine Knob. August 22nd, Outlaw Music Festival. Willie Nelson and family, Stephen Wilson Jr., Sierra Hull will be a part of the lineup, and so very much more. And we want to congratulate our latest winner. Thanks for all the texts coming through the last half an hour or so. And Bradley Aper is our winner today. So Bradley, check your voicemail and we will hook you up with those tickets to go check out the Outlaw Music Festival this summer. Bradley Aper is our winner today. So enjoy that. And everybody else who won tickets on us this past week, enjoy that in a couple of months. Outlaw Music Festival, August 22nd at Pine Knob. So Bradley Aper is our winner today. And if you're still interested in purchasing tickets and finding more about the show, we still have the info and the link up at Big Country 913.com.
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0: 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And there also, good Friday morning. It is Mike Stamping in and with Flapjack standing by, your phone calls and the Big IQ. And today we're asking you the question, 15% of moms, 15% of moms keep this for 15 years or more. What do you think it is? Is it a lock from their kid's very first haircut? Is it report cards, first pair of shoes, or their kid's first lunchbox? Which one of those four things do you think it is? 15% of moms keep this for 15 years or more. Your phone call's coming up.
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0: Which is brought to you by Flapjack's Restaurant. A couple of locations to serve you a wonderful, wonderful meal in Chatham. And again, that question, 519-351-6300, by the way, is a phone number to guess. You've got a 1 in 4 chance. 15% of moms keep this for 15 years or more, a long time. Is it a lock from their kids, first haircut, report cards, their first pair of shoes, or their first lunchbox? What do you think it is? Good morning. What's your name?
3: Doug.
0: Doug, what do you think? What of those four options are we looking for here?
3: How about a report card?
0: Oh, my goodness. One and done, Doug. You got the winner today. They keep report cards. Again, 15% of moms keep the report cards for a while, 15 years or more. Doug, you're right today.
3: Okay.
0: Have you ever done that before, or back in the day, did your mom keep a lot of the report cards?
3: Yep, she did.
0: And were they good report cards, Doug?
3: I hope they were good.
0: My mom keeps mine from years ago as a reminder of what not to strive for back in the day. Yeah, they weren't pretty. Doug, yeah. What are you up to today? Any weekend plans?
3: Oh, not much.
0: Good. Laying low is a good thing. Doug, we're going to hook you up with the Flapjack's gift card. That's yours, okay?
3: Okay.
0: Okay, hang on a sec. Get some more info from you and get you that prize from Flapjack's Restaurant in Chatham. Quick one today. We didn't get a winner at all yesterday, so we're making up for today. Doug, a winner. Report cards. 15% of mothers keep that for a decade and a half or more. Doug's got the right answer. We'll do it again on Monday morning around 7:20.
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1: With an update from cknewstoday.ca, I'm Tamara Thornton. Work is underway to clean up a spill at the Blenheim Wastewater Treatment Lagoon. The spill was reported yesterday, but the municipality assures that it isn't impacting the groundwater or putting public safety at risk. The Chatham-Kent Public Utilities Commission is working with environmental consultants and the Ontario Ministry of the Environment on cleaning it up and making sure it won't happen again. The municipality says more information will be released as it becomes available. Trial dates have been set for a 70-year-old man accused of first-degree murder. Mark LaBelle was charged after a body was found in a Wallaceburg home at the end of October 2023. The 64-year-old victim was found with stab and slash wounds to his neck. LaBelle remains in police custody. Pre-trial motions will be held in May next year, with a 4-week trial set to begin on October 4, 2027. The Chatham-Kent Ontario Health Team has found its new leader. Corey Gosnell has been named as the organization's next executive transformation lead. He replaces Melissa Sharp-Harrigan, who left earlier this spring to join the Canadian Mental Health Association Lambton-Kent. Gosnell's first day on the job will be June 29th. The Dover Kinsman Truck and Tractor Pull is back tonight. It's under the water tower in Pancor. The family-friendly event has plenty of activities to enjoy, and of course, different tractors will be put to the test. Gates open at 5. Guests 13 and older will have to pay $20 in cash to get in. All the money raised will be donated across the municipality. And Canada, Mexico, and the U.S. will hold their first trilateral trade meeting on July 1st. A Mexican official confirmed it on social media yesterday. CBC News says the meeting will be held virtually. Officials have been meeting one-on-one in recent weeks. In sports, it was mixed feelings during Canada's first-ever World Cup win. The team blanked Qatar 6-0. Canada's Jonathan David scored a hat-trick in the win. The team also lost Ismail Kone, who was stretchered off the field with a leg injury. Also in Group B, Switzerland beat Bosnia and Herzegovina 4-1. Canada faces Switzerland on the 24th. Meanwhile, Czechia and South Africa tied with one goal each. Mexico beat South Korea 1-0. The Chatham-Kent Barnstormers fell 12-10 to the Welland Jackfish yesterday, and the Blue Jays swept the Red Sox in the MLB. Toronto won 4-3 yesterday afternoon. The forecast, a mix of sun and cloud today with gusty winds and a high of 25, partly cloudy overnight with a low of 12. Tomorrow looks windy with a mix of sun and cloud and a good chance of rain. There's a risk of thunderstorms and a high of 25. A mix of sun and cloud Sunday with a high of 24. Right now, it's 15 degrees. 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

0: Dylan Scott, we are Chatham Kent's Big Country 91.3 New Truck Big Breakfast Friday morning. Good morning, it is Mike stepping in. And while we don't have a new truck in the grand prize for our Father's Day giveaway, it's a pretty darn nice grand prize with Wadding Fuels, Radiant Spa, and Bayside Brewery. 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It's what? 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
0: 7:42 here with Big Breakfast on your Friday as we get ready for the weekend. And I do believe Michelle is on the show with us. Michelle, good morning.
7: Good morning.
0: All right, you're caller number 10, Michelle. So that's the first good news part of this phone call. So who are we talking about here? Who's dad?
7: Well, it's my kid's dad.
0: Okay.
7: And my dad has passed, so I'm calling for them for their dad.
0: So your children's dad is who?
7: Mm-hmm. It's Mark.
0: And talk about Mark. Why does he deserve to get the grand prize in Phil Dad's tank?
7: Okay. Number one, our daughter lives in Ottawa, so the $100 would really help to visit her. And he's just been a great dad helping her. They bought a new house when they did. He installed all the appliances, hung up everything in the house for them. And then recently he just installed a new bathroom in their basement, which took him 5 weeks.

0: and
1: oh my goodness,
0: hurting his shoulder. So I'm like, the spa would really help him.
1: I guess so. Man, he's done a whole lot, hasn't he?
0: Yeah, he's a pretty good guy. Yeah.
1: What a good dad. So for Mark, we'll get him in there. So later on this morning, towards the end of the show, between 9:30 and 10, we'll do the grand prize draw in Phil Dad's Tank. And we'll see if you win. And again, that grand prize, $100 gas card to Wattic Fuels, which again would go a fair way to get those trips to Ottawa and area. The pair of gentlemen's spa packages to Radiance in Chatham. And with all the movement he does and the work he does, that might feel good.
0: Oh, yeah.
1: To get that. And also, Bayside Brewery. Got a great product from Bayside.
0: Oh, yeah. Well,
1: he would love that, too. All right, Michelle, good stuff. We're going to get you to that grand prize draw later on this morning, okay?
0: Okay, thank you.
1: You're welcome. Hang on, and we will also invite you to our website. You still have a chance to sign up on our website for the next hour and a half or so at BigCountry913.com.
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1: Not a bad start to your Friday. Mix of sun and clouds. Should be a pleasant 25 Celsius this afternoon. Clouds and 12, your low tonight. And not a bad day to kick off the weekend tomorrow, too. Mix of sun and cloud. Maybe some showers in the evening. We'll get to a high of 25 and 24 on Sunday. Right now, it's 17.
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0: 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And if you've always thought, you know what, one glass of an alcoholic beverage a day is kind of good for you, right? Well, science is maybe suggesting otherwise. Your big buzz coming up in 2 minutes.
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1: The big buzz.
0: And the world pretty much a buzz of the new Toy Story movie, up to Toy Story 5 now. And did you know that Woody from the Toy Story franchise has a last name? You didn't know, you're forgiven, because even Tom Hanks did not know this fact.
7: By the way, I only recently discovered that Woody has a surname.
8: I had no idea. The sheriff? Woody what?
7: Woody Pride.
8: Oh.
7: Double twist, Jesse's full name is Jessica Jane Pride.
9: Oh, wait a minute. I'd heard this that they might be related.
7: I think that means you're siblings.
8: No, yeah. Distant cousins, please. Please.
9: There's something in there. Was it one of the guys on the internet that gets these names? I heard that same thing.
8: How did they find this out? I play the guy. I didn't realize I had a surname.
0: Mind blown, even from Tom Hanks. Toy Story 5, and it's been 7 years since the last one, Toy Story 4 in 2019. For years, you might have been believing that a glass of wine with dinner might actually be good for you. But researchers now have analyzed some health data, and there's no evidence that any amount of drinking will improve your health. Instead, they found risk of death increases even among people who would be considered moderate drinkers, and they don't overdo it. For example, men who drink around 2 alcoholic beverages a day face roughly a 4% lifetime risk of dying from an alcohol-related illness or injury. The study also found women face a greater risk of alcohol-related liver disease than men at similar levels of drinking. Researchers say adults that are younger get no health benefits from alcohol at all, with many alcohol-related deaths tied to things like car crashes and injuries and violence. Based on these findings in this study, the authors recommend limiting alcohol intake to no more than 1 drink per day for both men and women. So take that how you will. As we come up on Father's Day, 2 days to go, here's comedian Roy Wood Jr. on dads that have too many kids.
10: That's the hustle in this country. You don't want to pay for child care, have all your kids in a group, and just take them on TV. Look at all these babies we had at one time. And people give you money, they give you snacks, they call the number and everything. I don't give money, because most people that have that many kids at once, it's because they have fertility, or they took fertility pills, which is fine. You want to take a pill to have a kid? Fine, take a pill. But if you have more kids than you can afford to keep, ha ha, not my fault. Don't get on TV begging for snacks. First of all, why do you have to keep all the kids? Where is that a written rule? You just met them kids. Pick two or three. You don't know these kids. Just, I don't know. I don't know which baby to keep. Let America vote. Put the kids on TV and put a number and let Craig Robinson host it. Welcome back to Last Baby Standing. I'm just saying, it's a double standard in America because we only care about groups of kids that are in need if they're all wearing the same shirt. Six kids at one time, you get free stuff from Oprah. Six kids, five different men, you're on Maury Povich for a paternity test. Yeah.
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1: With an update from cknewstoday.ca, I'm Tamara Thornton. The municipality of Chatham Kent says a spill in the Blenheim Wastewater Treatment Lagoon is not a threat to public safety. Cleanup is underway. The Chatham Kent Public Utilities Commission is working with environmental consultants and the Ontario Ministry of the Environment to ensure that a similar spill doesn't happen in the future. The municipality says it will provide updates as they become available. The murder trial of a 70-year-old man will begin in October 2027. That's almost 4 years after police found the body of a 64-year-old man in a home on Elgin Street in Wallaceburg. Police say the victim had stab and slashed wounds on his neck and that the two knew each other. Mark LaBelle will have a 4-week trial with pretrial motions set to be held next May. The Chatham-Kent Ontario Health Team has officially hired a new executive lead. Corey Gosnell replaces Melissa Sharp-Harrigan, who left earlier this spring, to join the Canadian Mental Health Association Lambton-Kent. The health team works with all healthcare organizations in Chatham-Kent, helping to organize and deliver care. By adding Gosnell, the organization is bringing in 25 years of leadership experience in the healthcare sector. He takes over the role on June 29th. And the Dover Kinsman Truck and Tractor Pull is back tonight. It's under the Water Tower in Pancor. The family-friendly event has plenty of activities to enjoy, and of course different tractors will be put to the test. Gates open at 5. Guests 13 and older will have to pay $20 in cash to get in. All the money raised will be donated across the municipality. In sports, Team Canada had more goals in their first World Cup win than they have had in all of their previous World Cup games combined. Jonathan David scored 3 of them himself in Canada's 6-0 win over Qatar. Did you watch Canada's historic World Cup win last night? Let us know on our daily poll at CK News Today. Switzerland defeated Bosnia and Herzegovina 4-1. Canada and Switzerland will meet on the 24th to see who will top Group B. Czechia and South Africa tied with 1 goal each. Mexico beat South Korea 1-0. The Chatham-Kent Barnstormers fell to the Welland Jackfish 12-10 yesterday. In Major League Baseball, the Blue Jays beat Boston 4-3, sweeping the 3-game series. The forecast, a mix of sun and cloud today with gusty winds and a high of 25, partly cloudy overnight with a low of 12. Tomorrow looks windy with a mix of sun and cloud and a good chance of rain. There's a risk of thunderstorms and a high of 25. A mix of sun and cloud Sunday with a high of 24. Right now, it's 15 degrees. For more on these and other stories, go to cknewstoday.ca.
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0: 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We are Chatham Kent's Big Country 91.3 Rocky Mountain Low. It is 8:11. Good morning. Big Breakfast continues almost the weekend. It is Mike stepping in, and the height of convenience, maybe in some cases the height of laziness. How about a robot toilet? They're working on it, and I'll let you know about this coming up in 2 minutes.
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0: Convenience is definitely not cheap, and in this situation, that couldn't be more true. Can I introduce you to a robot toilet that can drive itself to your bedside? It's not available here yet, but a Chinese company has unveiled a smart toilet. It can drive itself to you, navigate around obstacles, whether it's laundry baskets or dog toys or kid toys or whatever. Even in the middle of the night, it can come right to you. It's simple. You have an app on your phone. You call a toilet over. When it arrives, you hop on and then, yeah, you know. And then it cleans you up. It's got a built-in bidet system on it. And then it goes back to its docking station where it then will clean itself. Docking station is hooked up to your plumbing. It also has a low noise grinder that prevents any kind of unwanted blockages. And I'm sorry, yes, I know it's breakfast time. I'm sorry, I still think you needed to know about this robot toilet. And it's not cheap. How about $13,000 American? But it's not even available to us here in North America yet. There's no timetable as of now. But hopefully, it's on its way sometime. It's intriguing. It's expensive, but it's intriguing. And it's for primarily older people and for those who might have mobility issues. Not for lazy people and not for severely hungover people at 2, 3 in the morning as well. Robot toilet, it could be on the way, and it's got a pretty amusing commercial to it. I have posted it right now. Take a look at the Big Country website.
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0: We are at Chatham Kent's Big Country 91.3. Morgan Griffiths, just being me, 8:22 in the Big Breakfast. Coming up shortly, we'll talk about Sting, the singer. He doesn't have rights to the name Sting. We'll let you know who does, and we'll talk about the smartest dog breeds in the world. That's coming up in a couple of minutes. Looking like a pretty nice day around here. Mix of sun and cloud for CK in southwestern Ontario. 25 this afternoon, and not a bad weekend. Looks like maybe if we see rain, it'll be tomorrow night, and temperatures in the mid-20s. Right now, it is 17 Celsius.
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1: 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And now, four random facts.
0: If you're a dog owner, maybe some bragging rights here. According to canine psychologists, the smartest dog breed is the Border Collie. They're number one on this list. Top five also includes poodles. They're number two on the list. German Shepherds, Golden Retrievers, and Doberman Pinschers wrapping up the top five smartest dog breeds, according to psychologists. So let the bragging begin, if that applies to you. World Cup continues, and in the past, soccer balls were actually brown and then bleached white. The black pentagons that we see on soccer balls now, they were introduced decades ago in 1970 at the World Cup for television to show viewers the position and rotation of the ball, particularly on the still then very popular black and white TV sets. Sled dogs wear mascara to help cut down the glare of the sun. And if you thought, well, maybe it's Maybelline, maybe you're actually right. According to one musher, they'll awfully often use a simple waterproof mascara, like Maybelline, on lighter-colored dogs, applying the makeup to the fur around the eyes. They don't do it to the actual lashes, at least not yet, till that trend begins. And did you know Sting, the singer, does not own the rights to the name Sting? No. The registered owner with the U.S. Patent Office is the pro wrestler Sting. But he also lets Sting the singer use the name as well. I'll let you decide who is the most popular Sting.
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1: With an update from cknewstoday.ca, I'm Tamara Thornton. A spill at the wastewater treatment lagoon in Blenheim is being cleaned up and corrective measures are being taken. The municipality reported the spill yesterday, saying that it's not affecting the area's groundwater and that there's no threat to public safety. Environmental consultants and the Ontario Ministry of the Environment are working with the Public Utilities Commission. New information will be released as it becomes available. A Wallaceburg man will stand trial for first-degree murder almost 4 years after he was arrested. 70-year-old Mark LaBelle was arrested at the end of October 2023 after police found a body in a home on Elgin Street. The 64-year-old victim, also from Wallaceburg, was found with stab and slash wounds to his neck. Yesterday, LaBelle learned that he would have a 4-week jury trial starting October 4, 2027. Pre-trial motions will be held in May. The Chatham-Kent, Ontario Health Team has officially hired a new executive lead. Corey Gosnell replaces Melissa Sharp-Harrigan, who left earlier this spring to join the Canadian Mental Health Association, Lambton-Kent. The health team works with all healthcare organizations in Chatham-Kent, helping to organize and deliver care. Bell, TELUS, and Rogers say they will continue charging cell phone fees despite warnings from the CRTC. The Canadian Radio, Television, and Telecommunications Commission says that Bell and Rogers' $40 device handling charges and TELUS's $15 SIM card charge may be prohibited under a new policy. The policy, which bans certain activation, modification, and cancellation fees, came into effect last Friday. CBC News says all three companies argued that the charges fall under an exemption for optional services. And U.S. Vice President J.D. Vance won't be in Switzerland today for talks with Iran to end the war. Iran's foreign ministry says it's not necessary when the two sides signed a preliminary agreement yesterday. Reuters also says Iran wants to see evidence the U.S. is moving to keep its end of the deal. In sports, Canadian soccer fans had plenty to cheer for last night with the team's first World Cup win, thanks in part to a hat trick from Jonathan David. Canada blanked Qatar 6-0. Switzerland also earned 3 points yesterday after beating Bosnia and Herzegovina 4-1. Canada and Switzerland face each other on the 24th. Czechia and South Africa tied 1-1. Mexico defeated South Korea 1-0. The Chatham-Kent Barnstormers lost to the Welland Jackfish 12-10 yesterday, and in the MLB, the Toronto Blue Jays swept the Boston Red Sox. The Jays won 4-3 yesterday afternoon. The forecast, a mix of sun and cloud today with gusty winds at a high of 25, partly cloudy overnight with a low of 12. Tomorrow looks windy with a mix of sun and cloud and a good chance of rain. There's a risk of thunderstorms and a high of 25. Right now, it's 17 degrees. For more on these and other stories, go to cknewstoday.ca.
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0: He is Zach Top. We are Chatham Kent's Big Country 91.3 South DeSanity, 8:41 in your Friday morning. It is a big breakfast. It is Mike stepping in. Greg Lane joins us in studio in the International Chili Society cook-off that we're going to tell you about in October. Craig, good morning.
1: Good morning.
0: So, first of all, your first question, why did you not bring me a bowl of chili this morning? This is right up my alley. This sounds amazing.
2: Well, it is amazing. The reason we didn't bring you a bowl is because I'm going to ask you something at the end of this interview that I think you're really going to like.
0: Oh, geez.
2: We are bringing the International Chili Cook-Off World Championship qualifier to Canada. We are the first Canadian qualifier, from what I've been told. On October the 3rd of this year, we will be having a Canada Chili Cook-Off qualifier in downtown Chatham at 100 King Street.
0: So this is amazing. So this has been generally held where in the past, before now?
2: Right now, the ICS has been around since 1959, and they have been running these chili cook-offs all through the United States. So pretty much every state has their own cook-off, if not multiple cook-offs, where they send the winners from those to the International Chili Cook-Off World Championship, which hasn't been announced yet, but I'm told it's supposed to be someplace in the Midwest.
0: Okay, Saturday, October 3rd, downtown Chatham, the International Chili Society Cook-Off and a Fall Harvest Market going. So that's going to be a big day. So take us through what this day is going to look like.
2: So what the day is going to look like is the early in the morning, 7 o'clock, the contestants for the chili cook-off will start to cook. We also are having a harvest market at the same time. Mm-hmm. So vendors will be getting set up to show their wares and whatever. And that's a free event for the vendors. Whereas the ICS chili cook-off or the Canada chili cook-off, everybody has to register with the ICS and so on and so forth. But during that day, the cooking is going to be going on. We've also got live music and beverages available for everybody to come out and stroll and take a look around. But it is going to be an eventful day. It is going to be one of those days where this is something that's going to show

0: boat Chatham. Mm-hmm. And we're really hoping to get 50 competitors in the Chili Cook-Off. We want those businesses that have the rivalry of who's the best in the shop to sign up those people, have the businesses compete. It's open to anybody. You can be a professional chef. You can be just the mom and pop that want to do the chili. We also have a youth division for those kids between 16 and 17 years of age. If they want to compete, we have a division for them as well.
1: Amazing. Good stuff. So lots of chili going on that day. On the 3rd of October, downtown Chatham, 100 King Street will be the place to be. CanadaChiliCookoff.ca. So if they're interested in submitting a chili or just going to have a whole bunch of bowls of chili, this is for a lot of people.
0: It is. And this is a fundraiser for the Boys and Girls Club of Chatham Kent.
1: Okay.
0: There are four different types of chili. There's a traditional chili. For those that don't know, that's chili without beans. There's a home-style chili, which is where we have the beans, and that's the one that gets sold for the... yeah, Craig, yeah.
1: You were going really well.
0: Yeah, I was going really well till then. Yeah, that's the People's Choice Award chili. So the people can choose that. There's chili verde, which is your green chili, and there's even a vegetarian chili. So those chilies are the four types, and that's for both divisions, adult and youth. But I also want to say that we couldn't do this without our sponsors. And our title sponsor is Honda House, 100 King Street, providing us the space, which is your downtown Chatham Mall, and Retro Suites Hotel being the hotel of choice. But now, before I go.
1: Okay.
0: The big question.
1: I'm nervous.
0: Do you want to be a judge?
1: Yes, please.
0: Yes. We are looking for our judges, and we're slowly crafting them because this is a big event. Okay. Because honestly, what we would like to do is next year hold the world championship here. That's a news break for you. I haven't said that to anybody else other than my wife as of today. And she's probably going to kill me when she finds out that I put it on the radio.
1: You told me and half of CK just yep. right now. And yeah, you might be in trouble when you get home. This is a great stepping stone here. So again, Saturday, October 3rd, downtown Chatham, 100 King Street, International Chili Society Cook-Off. Fall Harvest Market is going on. And all the details, Canada Chili Cook-Off. .ca. I like where this is going, Craig.
0: And if anybody wants to call me, I'd be more than happy to answer any of your questions. The phone number is 519-351-7520. So again, 519-351-7520.
1: And that number is also at Canada Chili Cookoff. .ca for later on this fall. Looking forward to it, Craig. It's going to be a great time.
0: I'm looking forward to it, too.
1: And thank you for
0: live music all day, too, guys.
1: Thank you for asking me. That's wonderful. 8:47. Good morning.
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0: Looks like we'll have plenty of that today. Today, Old Towns, we are Chatham Kent's Big Country 91.3, and the sun shines free. 8:52, the Big Breakfast. It is Mike stepping in, and coming up, we'll let you know why John Party is coming to the defense of Zach Tupp. Your Big Country Roundup in 2 minutes.
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0: And when you hear Zach Tupp talk, you might be surprised to know that Zach is actually from Washington State, but he's got that southern accent. Well, California native John Party came to his defense.
10: He's a West Coast guy too, and it just happens when you sing country music all your life, you're going to have a little bit of twang. That's just how it is. Yep. And the traditional guys fit in with everybody now. Like, I feel like I got to go play with Morgan Wallen. I'm playing Alan Jackson's Farewell Deal. And that's like, I play with Florida Georgia Line. Like, we all kind of coexist. We're competitive, but we're all chanting each other on at the same time.
0: John Party, don't be hating on Zach Tupp's southern accent. Another Zach Tupp news. He recently confirmed he's releasing a few songs at the end of this summer and a new album. We can expect that from him sometime next spring. And the ongoing Jelly Roll Bunny story continues. Bunny posted a new podcast episode about her and Jelly Roll's divorce. She said that they had a big argument on Mother's Day that ended with her packing her bags and telling him to file the divorce. She didn't disclose what the fight was about, and she says it's not mutual. Quote, even though I told him to file the divorce papers, I was speaking out of anger and just frustration. Bunny also mentioned that they are still pursuing having a baby together. They're still trying. Quote, we're just going to raise our little nugget as one big happy family. And the Jelly started dating already, but she's going to just focus on herself. Quote, don't be scared. Shoot your bleepin' shot, and I will be the ex-wife, okay? And we'll have a great time. Okay. Words from Bunny. And that story with Jelly Roll just keeps right on. Hit up our Big Country website anytime. You can read about Shania Twain crediting menopause with improving her body image.
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1: With an update from cknewstoday.ca, I'm Tamara Thornton. The municipality of Chatham Kent says a spill in the Blenheim Wastewater Treatment Lagoon is not a threat to public safety. Cleanup is underway. The Chatham Kent Public Utilities Commission is working with environmental consultants and the Ontario Ministry of the Environment to ensure that a similar spill doesn't happen in the future. The municipality says it will provide updates as they become available. The murder trial of a 70-year-old man will begin in October 2027. That's almost 4 years after police found the body of a 64-year-old man in a home on Elgin Street in Wallaceburg. Police said the victim had stab and slash wounds on his neck and that the two knew each other. Mark LaBelle will have a 4-week trial with pretrial motions set to be held next May. The Chatham-Kent, Ontario Health Team has named Melissa Sharp-Harrigan's replacement. Corey Gosnell has been named as the organization's next executive transformation lead. He steps into the role on June 29th, bringing 25 years of leadership experience in the healthcare sector. The health team works with all healthcare organizations in Chatham-Kent, helping to organize and deliver care. Several pieces of farming equipment will be put to the test in a fun way. The Dover Kinsman Truck and Tractor Pull is back for another year. It's happening tonight under the water tower in Pancor. Gates open at 5 p.m. with the tractor pull starting at 6:30 p.m. It's cash only and costs $20 to get in. Kids 12 and under get in for free. All the funds raised will be donated to different causes across Chatham-Kent. And the death toll from the Ebola outbreak in Congo and Uganda has surpassed 200. The Associated Press says cases jumped 40% last week up to 900. 74 people have recovered. In sports, Team Canada had more goals in their first World Cup win than they have had in all their previous World Cup games combined. Jonathan David scored 3 of them himself in Canada's 6-0 win over Qatar. Switzerland defeated Bosnia and Herzegovina 4-1. Canada and Switzerland will meet on the 24th to see who will top Group B. Czechia and South Africa tied yesterday with 1 goal each. Mexico beat South Korea 1-0. The Chatham-Kent Barnstormers fell to the Welland Jackfish 12-10. In Major League Baseball, Vladdy Guerrero Jr. had his first home run since May 17th yesterday to help Toronto sweep the Red Sox. The Blue Jays beat Boston 4-3. The forecast, a mix of sun and cloud today with gusty winds at a high of 25, partly cloudy overnight with a low of 12. Tomorrow looks windy with a mix of sun and cloud and a good chance of rain. There's a risk of thunderstorms at a high of 25. A mix of sun and cloud Sunday with a high of 24. Right now, it's 17 degrees. For more on these and other stories, go to cknewstoday.ca.
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0: It is the Zach Brown Band. We are Chatham Kent's Big Country 91.3 and whatever it is. Good morning, 9:25. The Big Breakfast continues heading towards the weekend. And happy Friday to you. It is Mike stepping in, and thank you to everybody who over the last couple of weeks qualifying, or at least tried to qualify, in the Fill Dad's Tank Contest just in time for Father's Day. And a special thanks to Wanig Fuels giving us the $100 gas card. Radiant Spa in Chatham, a pair of Gentlemen Spa packages, and Bayside Brewery with a product as well. And now it is coming to the grand prize draw to find out who wins that grand prize. And we want to congratulate our grand prize winner, and that is Kara Jenner. Kara, congratulations. As we had a conversation earlier on this week, and Mark is her dad, so Mark will be the beneficiary of that. So Kara Jenner wins the grand prize in Fill Dad's Tank thanks to Wanig Fuels, Radiance Spa, and Bayside Brewery. So congrats to you, Karen. Congrats to you, Mark, as well.
1: Yeah.

0: He's Luke Bryan. We are Chatham Kent's Big Country 91.3, and that's my kind of night. And a little birdie tells me that you have the chance to win Luke Bryan concert tickets from us, maybe as early as next week. Keep it right here next week. You could be on your way to see Luke Bryan in concert. I think that's legally is all I'm able to tell you right now. But shortly, your chance is coming up. I probably said too much already. Have yourself a great rest of your Friday. Hit up our website at any point today or through the weekend at bigcountry913.com. And the big question on our website you can vote for, your favorite type of cookie. Today we celebrate Oreo Cookie Day on this 19th of June. For whatever reason, today is the day we celebrate the Oreo cookie. So that spawns the question, what is your favorite type of cookie? And of course, Oreo is on that list, along with chocolate chip, peanut butter, or shortbread. Let us know what your favorite cookie is from that list. And if you've got another one, by all means, you can set your vote into the Wanig Fuel studio line. You can let us know that way, 519-351-6300. Right now, the chocolate chip cookie is far and away, the leader on your favorite type of cookie. But you've got all weekend to let us know at BigCountry913.com.
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6: With an update from cknewstoday.ca, I'm Tamara Thornton. Canada's first ever win at the FIFA World Cup was a big one. It was 6-0 for Canada over Qatar. Jonathan David scored three times for Canada. Canada and Switzerland are now tied at the top of the Group B standings with 4 points. The two teams meet each other next Wednesday. The Thamesville Threshing Festival gets underway today. It opens up with a parade tonight at 6:30. Guests can look forward to the return of popular events like the Farmers Olympics and the Baby Show. There will also be a Wild West show, Indigenous dancers, rides, live entertainment, and plenty of vendors. The festival will close Saturday night with a firework display at 10:15. Ontario needs more than 1 million university grads to meet its labor market needs over the next decade. That comes from a report from Stokes Economics on behalf of the Council of Ontario Universities. The report adds that failure to meet the demand poses a risk to the province's economic growth and long-term prosperity. CTV News says the biggest need is in science, technology, engineering, and math-related occupations, followed by jobs in health sciences and finance and administration. And the death toll from the Ebola outbreak in Congo and Uganda has surpassed 200. The Associated Press says cases jumped 400% last week, up to 900. 74 people have recovered. The forecast, a mix of sun and cloud today with gusty winds and a high of 25, partly cloudy overnight with a low of 12. Tomorrow looks windy with a mix of sun and cloud and a good chance of rain. There's a risk of thunderstorms and a high of 25. A mix of sun and cloud Sunday with a high of 24. Right now, it's 18 degrees. For more on these and other stories, go to cknewstoday.ca.
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11: With an update from cknewstoday.ca, I'm Tamara Thornton. Canada's first ever win at the FIFA World Cup was a big one. It was 6-0 for Canada over Qatar. Jonathan David scored three times for Canada. Canada and Switzerland are now tied at the top of the Group B standings with 4 points. The two teams meet each other next Wednesday. The Thamesville Threshing Festival gets underway today. It opens up with the parade tonight at 6:30. Guests can look forward to the return of popular events like the Farmers Olympics and the Baby Show. There will also be a Wild West show, Indigenous dancers, rides, live entertainment, and plenty of vendors. The festival will close Saturday night with a firework display at 10:15. Ontario needs more than 1 million university grads to meet its labor market needs over the next decade. That comes from a report from Stokes Economics on behalf of the Council of Ontario Universities. The report adds that failure to meet the demand poses a risk to the province's economic growth and long-term prosperity. CTV News says the biggest need is in science, technology, engineering, and math-related occupations, followed by jobs in health sciences and finance and administration. And the death toll from the Ebola outbreak in Congo and Uganda has surpassed 200. The Associated Press says cases jumped 400% last week, up to 900. 74 people have recovered. The forecast, a mix of sun and cloud today with gusty winds and a high of 25, partly cloudy overnight with a low of 12. Tomorrow looks windy with a mix of sun and cloud and a good chance of rain. There's a risk of thunderstorms and a high of 25. A mix of sun and cloud Sunday with a high of 24. Right now, it's 18 degrees. For more on these and other stories, go to cknewstoday.ca.
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1: With an update from cknewstoday.ca, I'm Jaron Vecchio. Trial dates have been set for a Chatham man accused of killing a Tilbury teen in a head-on crash. Jace Thomas is facing a charge of dangerous driving causing death in connection with a fatal crash on Queen's Line in 2025. The collision claimed the life of 18-year-old Sebastian Béliveau. Thomas's jury trial will start on September 6 of 2027 and is expected to last 12 days. A Canadian tourist has been shot and killed at South Africa's Kruger National Park. The South African Police Service say the 69-year-old was accidentally shot in the upper body after asking a park guide whether his gun was real. The man was confirmed dead at the scene. CBC News reports that local police have opened an investigation into possible charges of culpable homicide and reckless handling of a firearm. Talks between the U.S. and Iran were called off because of continued fighting between Israel and Hezbollah. Israel's military struck targets in southern and eastern Lebanon overnight, resulting in at least 21 deaths. The conflict between Israel and the militant group is the most precarious part of the Iran deal, with Iran willing to renew war efforts in support of Lebanon. The Associated Press says that Israel and Hezbollah have once again agreed to a ceasefire, but Iranian officials didn't travel to Switzerland as planned, and neither did U.S. Vice President J.D. Vance. Ontario needs more than 1 million university grads to meet its labor market needs over the next decade. That comes from a report from Stokes Economics on behalf of the Council of Ontario Universities. The report adds that failure to meet the demand poses a risk to the province's economic growth and long-term prosperity. CTV News says the biggest need is in science, technology, engineering, and math-related occupations, followed by jobs in health sciences and finance and administration. The Tensville Freshing Festival gets underway today. It opens up with a parade tonight at 6:30. Guests can look forward to the return of popular events like the Farmers Olympics and the Baby Show. There will also be a Wild West show, Indigenous dancers, rides, live entertainment, and plenty of vendors. The festival will close Saturday night with a firework display at 10:15. In sports, the World Cup continues today with four games. The U.S. hosts Australia, Scotland faces Morocco, Brazil battles Haiti, and Turkey takes on Paraguay. Canada made history yesterday with the team's first ever win in the FIFA World Cup. Did you watch the game? Let us know on our daily poll at cknewstoday.ca. Now the forecast. A mix of sun and cloud this afternoon with a high of 25. Partly cloudy for tonight, low of 12. A mix of sun and cloud for tomorrow, though there is a chance of showers and a risk of a thunderstorm, high of 25. And a mix of sun and cloud on Sunday, with a chance of rain later in the day, high of 24. I'm Jaron Vecchio. For more on these and other stories, visit cknewstoday.ca.
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6: 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Corn futures July down 3 at 417. September down 4 at 425. Soybean futures July down 10 at 1122. August down 9 at 1127. Wheat futures July down 7 at 605. September down 8 at 613. Live cattle futures August down 210 at 246.75. October down 175 at 240.10. Feeder cattle futures, August down 50 at 366.92, September down 82 at 364.82. From the Andersons at Black's Lane, 2026 crop corn down 4 at 579, 2027 crop corn down 5 at 578, 2026 crop soybeans down 6 at 1508, 2027 crop soybeans down 7 at 1452, 2026 soft ribbon to wheat down 7 at 726, 2027 soft ribbon to wheat down 3 at 768. From Olex on Thursday, total cattle received 1,286 head. Fed steers and heifers sold actively. Holstein steers also sold higher. Fed cows sold firm to higher on very strong prices. Stocker cattle sold stronger on real good demand, while dairy cattle sold strong. Fed steers, 349 to 356, top of 363. Medium fed steers, 341 to 349. Fed heifers, 348 to 358, top of 368. Medium fed heifers, 340 to 348. Holstein steers, 301 to 311, top of 313. Fed cows, 216 to 255, top of 300. Fed bulls, 259 to 298, top of 314. For replacement cattle, good steers, 400 to 500 pounds, 670 to 845, 500 to 700 pounds, 562 to 765, top of 797. Over 700 pounds, 465 to 590, top of 640. Good heifers, 400 to 500 pounds, 672 to 765, top of 775, 500 to 700, 543 to 630, and over 700 pounds, 422 to 545. Stocker cows and cow-calf pairs, 2,900 to 4,500. For Holstein bob calves, 1,500 to 1,800, top of 2,050. Beef bob calves, 1,000 to 1,950, top of 2,850. Starter calves, 1,900 to 2,500, top of 3,425. Dairy cattle, fresh milk cows, 3,900 to 5,800, springers, 4,000 to 4,650, and open dairy heifers, 3,050 to 3,400. Ontario Pork reports the U.S. CME price as $92.35 U.S. per hundredweight. Just wait, that's down 18 cents from the previous day. 100 Pacific Foamina price, $236.27. That's up $1.16. Quebec's average price on June 18th, $212.45. The opening lean hog futures price in Chicago for July, $97.19. That's up 56 cents from the previous day's close. That is the Blackburn Agri-Media Farm Market Report.
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6: I'm Adam Bell, and this is the Farm News. Prime Minister Mark Carney has unveiled a new national food security strategy that will invest over $3 billion over the next decade to boost domestic food production and improve affordability. The plan includes $1 billion for food terminals and food hubs aimed at helping independent grocers access competitively priced products, as well as $700 million to support greenhouse and indoor food production projects. The feds say Canada currently imports almost 90% of its fresh fruit and nuts and 72% of its vegetables, with roughly half of all food imports coming from the United States. The strategy also includes additional funding for competition regulators to increase oversight of Canada's grocery sector, where 5 major chains control about 75% of the market. The Ontario Court of Appeal has ruled in favor of farmers in a case involving animal rights activists and access to livestock and poultry operations, reversing a lower court decision that had found parts of Ontario's trespass law unconstitutional. The case stems from the province's Security from Trespass and Protecting Food Safety Act, passed in 2020 after concerns from the ag sector about unauthorized access to farm properties. The law made it illegal to enter farms without consent. Animal Justice has challenged the legislation, arguing it limits the ability to conduct undercover investigations and document potential animal welfare issues. And cooler temps and frequent rain showers slowed crop development across parts of Midwestern Ontario over the past week, although most crops remain in good condition. According to OMAFA's latest crop report, corn and soybean stands are generally looking strong, with most intended acres now planted. However, wet and windy conditions have made timely herbicide and crop protection applications difficult. Weather stations recorded 33.8 millimeters of rain in Goderich and 55 millimeters in Mount Forest between June 11th and 17th. Temps remained below seasonal norms, with highs reaching around 26 degrees Celsius in both locations. That's all for the farm news. For more Agabity news and information, visit mynewstoday.ca.
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1: Now the forecast. A mix of sun and cloud this afternoon of a high of 25. Partly cloudy for tonight, low of 12. A mix of sun and cloud for tomorrow, though there is a chance of showers and a risk of a thunderstorm, high of 25. A mix of sun and cloud with a chance of rain later in the day on Sunday, high of 24. Rain is expected on Monday, high of 22, and a mix of sun and cloud on Tuesday, high of 26. Normals for this time of year are a high of 26 and a low of 15. Sunrise was at 5:51 this morning, while sunset will be at 9:09. I'm Jaron Vecchio. For more agri-media news and information, visit mynewstoday.ca.
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10: With an update from cknewstoday.ca, I'm Jaron Vecchio. A 49-year-old Chatham man is fighting for his life after being struck by a vehicle near Moraviantown. The collision happened just before 11 p.m. last night on Longwoods Road between Little John Road and Zone Road 7. The man was walking along the road when he was hit by a vehicle being driven by a 54-year-old Thamesville woman. He was transported to the Four Counties Health Services in Newbury before being airlifted to the London Health Sciences Center, where he remains with life-threatening injuries. A man accused of killing a Tilbury teen in a head-on crash will go to trial in 2027. The fatal collision happened on Queen's Line in January 2025, claiming the life of 18-year-old Sebastian Béliveau. Jace Thomas has been charged with dangerous driving causing death. He will face a jury trial next September. It's expected to last 12 days. The fragile ceasefire between the U.S. and Iran is in trouble. Talks between the two nations, expected to start today in Switzerland, have been called off. U.S. Vice President J.D. Vance isn't going, and Iranian officials called off their trip because Israel struck targets in southern and eastern Lebanon overnight. Hezbollah and Israel have agreed to stop fighting for now. One of the points of the 14-point peace plan is to stop hostilities on all fronts. You'll want to make your way to Thamesville tonight and tomorrow. The Thamesville Freshing Festival is back, with a parade kicking off festivities tonight at 6:30. A firework display will end the festival tomorrow night at 10:15. Now the forecast. A mix of sun and cloud this afternoon with a high of 25. Partly cloudy for tonight with a low of 12. A mix of sun and cloud for tomorrow, though there is a chance of showers and a risk of a thunderstorm, high of 25. And a mix of sun and cloud on Sunday with a chance of rain later in the day, high of 24. I'm Jaron Vecchio. For more on these and other stories, visit cknewstoday.ca.
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3: It's a day of school. Hi, it's Cordell Green with your entertainment news. New at the box office this weekend, Toy Story 5, and Hugh Jackman stars as an older version of Robin Hood alongside Bill Skarsgård in The Death of Robin Hood. Ron Howard is coming back to produce and direct a sequel to How the Grinch Stole Christmas. Jim Carrey in talks to return as the Grinch. Here's what Jelly Roll said at a concert the other day about his pending divorce from his wife, Bunny.
4: We will always be best friends. Nobody cheated on nobody. She just did a whole podcast about it. This is the only time I will ever speak about it.
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5: He is my best friend. I love that man more than life itself. 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When we first got together, we were just two kids who had nothing. 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It was such an era. You just had to have been there.
3: California's John Party defending fellow West Coaster Zach Topp from accusations he's faking his Southern accent.
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13: With an update from cknewstoday.ca, I'm Jaron Vecchio. A Chatham man was severely injured last night walking along Longwoods Road near Moraviantown. Just before 11 p.m., he was struck by a vehicle, suffering life-threatening injuries. The driver of the vehicle was not hurt. The man is currently in a London-area hospital. Trial dates have been set for a Chatham man accused of killing a Tilbury teen in a head-on crash. Jace Thomas is facing a charge of dangerous driving causing death in connection with a fatal crash on Queen's Line in 2025. The collision claimed the life of 18-year-old Sebastian Beliveau. Thomas's jury trial will start on September 6 of 2027 and is expected to last 12 days. Talks between the U.S. and Iran were called off because of continued fighting between Israel and Hezbollah. Israel's military struck targets in southern and eastern Lebanon overnight, resulting in at least 21 deaths. The conflict between Israel and the militant group is the most precarious part of the Iran deal, with Iran willing to renew war efforts in support of Lebanon. The Associated Press says that Israel and Hezbollah have once again agreed to a ceasefire, but Iranian officials didn't travel to Switzerland as planned, and neither did U.S. Vice President J.D. Vance. The Tensville Freshing Festival gets underway today. It opens up with a parade tonight at 6:30. Guests can look forward to the return of popular events like the Farmers Olympics and the Baby Show. There will also be a Wild West show, indigenous dancers, rides, live entertainment, and plenty of vendors. The festival will close Saturday night with a firework display at 10:15. Now the forecast. A mix of sun and cloud this afternoon with a high of 25. Partly cloudy for tonight, low of 12. A mix of sun and cloud for tomorrow, though there is a chance of showers and a risk of a thunderstorm, high of 25. And a mix of sun and cloud on Sunday, with a chance of rain later in the day, high of 24. I'm Jaron Vecchio. For more on these and other stories, visit cknewstoday.ca.
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14: With an update from cknewstoday.ca, I'm Jaron Vecchio. A 49-year-old Chatham man is fighting for his life after being struck by a vehicle near Moraviantown. The collision happened just before 11 p.m. last night on Longwoods Road between Little John Road and Zone Road 7. The man was walking along the road when he was hit by a vehicle being driven by a 54-year-old Thamesville woman. He was transported to the Four Counties Health Services in Newbury before being airlifted to the London Health Sciences Center, where he remains with life-threatening injuries. A man accused of killing a Tilbury teen in a head-on crash will go to trial in 2027. The fatal collision happened on Queen's Line in January 2025, claiming the life of 18-year-old Sebastian Béliveau. Jace Thomas has been charged with dangerous driving causing death. He will face a jury trial next September. It's expected to last 12 days. The fragile ceasefire between the U.S. and Iran is in trouble. Talks between the two nations, expected to start today in Switzerland, have been called off. U.S. Vice President J.D. Vance isn't going, and Iranian officials called off their trip because Israel struck targets in southern and eastern Lebanon overnight. Hezbollah and Israel have agreed to stop fighting for now. One of the points of the 14-point peace plan is to stop hostilities on all fronts. You'll want to make your way to Thamesville tonight and tomorrow. The Thamesville Freshing Festival is back, with a parade kicking off festivities tonight at 6:30. A firework display will end the festival tomorrow night at 10:15. Now the forecast. A mix of sun and cloud this afternoon with a high of 25. Partly cloudy for tonight with a low of 12. A mix of sun and cloud for tomorrow, though there is a chance of showers and a risk of a thunderstorm, high of 25. And a mix of sun and cloud on Sunday with a chance of rain later in the day, high of 24. I'm Jaron Vecchio. For more on these and other stories, visit cknewstoday.ca.
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15: With an update from cknewstoday.ca, I'm Jaron Vecchio. A Chatham man was severely injured last night walking along Longwoods Road near Moraviantown. Just before 11 p.m., he was struck by a vehicle, suffering life-threatening injuries. The driver of the vehicle was not hurt. The man is currently in a London area hospital. Trial dates have been set for a Chatham man accused of killing a Tilbury teen in a head-on crash. Jace Thomas is facing a charge of dangerous driving causing death in connection with a fatal crash on Queen's Line in 2025. The collision claimed the life of 18-year-old Sebastian Beliveau. Thomas's jury trial will start on September 6th of 2027 and is expected to last 12 days. A Canadian tourist has been shot and killed at South Africa's Kruger National Park. The South African Police Service say the 69-year-old was accidentally shot in the upper body after asking a park guide whether his gun was real. The man was confirmed dead at the scene. CBC News reports that local police have opened an investigation into possible charges of culpable homicide and reckless handling of a firearm. Talks between the U.S. and Iran were called off because of continued fighting between Israel and Hezbollah. Israel's military struck targets in southern and eastern Lebanon overnight, resulting in at least 21 deaths. The conflict between Israel and the militant group is the most precarious part of the Iran deal, with Iran willing to renew war efforts in support of Lebanon. The Associated Press says that Israel and Hezbollah have once again agreed to a ceasefire, but Iranian officials didn't travel to Switzerland as planned, and neither did U.S. Vice President J.D. Vance. Ontario needs more than 1 million university grads to meet its labor market needs over the next decade. That comes from a report from Stokes Economics on behalf of the Council of Ontario Universities. The report adds that failure to meet the demand poses a risk to the province's economic growth and long-term prosperity. CTV News says the biggest need is in science, technology, engineering, and math-related occupations, followed by jobs in health sciences and finance and administration. The Tensville Freshing Festival gets underway today. It opens up with a parade tonight at 6:30. Guests can look forward to the return of popular events like the Farmers Olympics and the Baby Show. There will also be a Wild West show, indigenous dancers, rides, live entertainment, and plenty of vendors. The festival will close Saturday night with a firework display at 10:15. In sports, the World Cup continues today with four games. The U.S. hosts Australia, Scotland faces Morocco, Brazil battles Haiti, and Turkey takes on Paraguay. Now the forecast. A mix of sun and cloud this afternoon with a high of 25. Partly cloudy for tonight, low of 12. A mix of sun and cloud for tomorrow, though there is a chance of showers and a risk of a thunderstorm, high of 25. And a mix of sun and cloud on Sunday, with a chance of rain later in the day, high of 24. I'm Jaron Vecchio. For more on these and other stories, visit cknewstoday.ca.
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0: Chatham Kent's Big Country 91.3. Coming next. 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
12: With an update from cknewstoday.ca, I'm Jaron Vecchio. A 49-year-old Chatham man is fighting for his life after being struck by a vehicle near Moraviantown. The collision happened just before 11 p.m. last night on Longwoods Road between Little John Road and Zone Road 7. The man was walking along the road when he was hit by a vehicle being driven by a 54-year-old Thamesville woman. He was transported to the Four Counties Health Services in Newbury before being airlifted to the London Health Sciences Center, where he remains with life-threatening injuries. A man accused of killing a Tilbury teen in a head-on crash will go to trial in 2027. The fatal collision happened on Queen's Line in January 2025, claiming the life of 18-year-old Sebastian Beliveau. Jace Thomas has been charged with dangerous driving causing death. He will face a jury trial next September. It's expected to last 12 days. The fragile ceasefire between the U.S. and Iran is in trouble. Talks between the two nations, expected to start today in Switzerland, have been called off. U.S. Vice President J.D. Vance isn't going, and Iranian officials called off their trip because Israel struck targets in southern and eastern Lebanon overnight. Hezbollah and Israel have agreed to stop fighting for now. One of the points of the 14-point peace plan is to stop hostilities on all fronts. A new report says Ontario will need 1 million university grads to fill labor market needs over the next decade. It's written for the Council of Ontario Universities. Jobs in STEM-related fields will be the most in demand. CBC News says the province will need 200,000 workers in that sector. Health Sciences will need another 150,000. Stokes Economics, which wrote the report for the council, believes universities will rise to meet the challenge. You'll want to make your way to Thamesville tonight and tomorrow. The Thamesville Freshing Festival is back, with a parade kicking off festivities tonight at 6:30. A firework display will end the festival tomorrow night at 10:15. In sports, the World Cup continues today with four games. Earlier today, the U.S. beat Australia. Scotland will face Morocco. Brazil battles Haiti, and Turkey takes on Paraguay. Canada made history yesterday with the team's first ever win in a men's FIFA World Cup. Did you watch the game? Let us know on our daily poll at cknewstoday.ca. And happening later tonight in the CFL, the Hamilton Tiger Cats host the BC Lions. Kickoff is at 7:30. Now the forecast. Partly cloudy for tonight with a low of 12. A mix of sun and cloud for tomorrow, though there is a chance of showers and a risk of a thunderstorm, high of 25, and a mix of sun and cloud on Sunday, with a chance of rain later in the day, high of 24. I'm Jaron Vecchio. For more on these and other stories, visit cknewstoday.ca.
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6: With an update from cknewstoday.ca, I'm Jaron Vecchio. A 49-year-old Chatham man is fighting for his life after being struck by a vehicle near Moraviantown. The collision happened just before 11 p.m. last night on Longwoods Road between Little John Road and Zone Road 7. The man was walking along the road when he was hit by a vehicle being driven by a 54-year-old Thamesville woman. He was transported to the Four Counties Health Services in Newbury before being airlifted to the London Health Sciences Center, where he remains with life-threatening injuries. A man accused of killing a Tilbury teen in a head-on crash will go to trial in 2027. The fatal collision happened on Queen's Line in January 2025, claiming the life of 18-year-old Sebastian Bellevaux. Jace Thomas has been charged with dangerous driving causing death. He will face a jury trial next September. It's expected to last 12 days. The fragile ceasefire between the U.S. and Iran is in trouble. Talks between the two nations, expected to start today in Switzerland, have been called off. U.S. Vice President J.D. Vance isn't going, and Iranian officials called off their trip because Israel struck targets in southern and eastern Lebanon overnight. Hezbollah and Israel have agreed to stop fighting for now. One of the points of the 14-point peace plan is to stop hostilities on all fronts. A new report says Ontario will need 1 million university grads to fill labor market needs over the next decade. It's written for the Council of Ontario Universities. Jobs in STEM-related fields will be the most in demand. CBC News says the province will need 200,000 workers in that sector. Health Sciences will need another 150,000. Stokes Economics, which wrote the report for the council, believes universities will rise to meet the challenge. You'll want to make your way to Thamesville tonight and tomorrow. The Thamesville Freshing Festival is back, with a parade kicking off festivities tonight at 6:30. A firework display will end the festival tomorrow night at 10:15. In sports, the World Cup continues today with four games. Earlier today, the U.S. beat Australia. Scotland will face Morocco. Brazil battles Haiti. And Turkey takes on Paraguay. Canada made history yesterday with the team's first ever win in a men's FIFA World Cup. Did you watch the game? Let us know on our daily poll at cknewstoday.ca. And happening later tonight in the CFL, the Hamilton Tiger Cats host the BC Lions. Kickoff is at 7:30. Now the forecast. Partly cloudy for tonight with a low of 12. A mix of sun and cloud for tomorrow, though there is a chance of showers and a risk of a thunderstorm, high of 25. And a mix of sun and cloud on Sunday with a chance of rain later in the day, high of 24. I'm Jaron Vecchio. For more on these and other stories, visit cknewstoday.ca.
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4: it's a day of school. Hi, it's Cordell Green with your entertainment news. New at the box office this weekend, Toy Story 5, and Hugh Jackman stars as an older version of Robin Hood alongside Bill Skarsgård in The Death of Robin Hood. Ron Howard is coming back to produce and direct a sequel to How the Grinch Stole Christmas. Jim Carrey in talks to return as the Grinch. Here's what Jelly Roll said at a concert the other day about his pending divorce from his wife, Bunny.
5: We will always be best friends. Nobody cheated on nobody. She just did a whole podcast about it. This is the only time I will ever speak about it.
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6: He is my best friend. I love that man more than life itself. It was not mutual. Even though I told him to file the divorce papers, I was speaking out of anger. When we first got together, we were just two kids who had nothing. And I don't know if I'm going to be able to get through this. It was such an era. You just had to have been there.
4: California's John Party defending fellow West Coaster Zach Topp from accusations he's faking his Southern accent.
7: It just happens when you sing country music all your life. 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That's just how it is.
4: And Luke Bryan shared a clip of a new unreleased song on socials.
8: But you took the same old night. I lived a thousand times. It made it a memory.
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